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2: This is the story of my baker.

A masterpiece. Oh my, love. I take one look at you, you're taking me out.